weed when I need to, and I need to get some rest. 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I confess, I burned a hole in the mattress. Yes, yes, it was me. I plead guilty.

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1: Oh my God, I need a painkiller. I'm in pain, y'all. Don't show me no step. 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
1: Now I know a lot of y'all think y'all got it all. Think y'all really doing y'all things. And that's cute or whatever. But you ain't seen nothing like this.

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1: I curse the rain down in London. 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Somehow I think I've forgotten.

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We protect the children of

0: I was supposed to go out there for like a semester of college, and I ended up never leaving. It's that energy on the dance floor that I think has, you know, helped house music completely thrive from there. There's definitely like the leftover hippie vibes from the 60s and 70s, I think. It's just a great place to go out. There's something going on every night of the week. The people there are fun. And just, yeah, I love it.
1: San Francisco, where's your disco?

0: What is going on here?
1: I first moved there in 1999. I was supposed to go out there for like a semester of college, and I ended up never leaving. It's that energy on the dance floor that I think has, you know, helped house music completely thrive from there. There's definitely like the leftover hippie vibes from the 60s and 70s, I think. It's just a great place to go out. There's something going on every night of the week, and people there are fun, and it's just, yeah, I love it.
2: San Francisco, where's your disco?

0: 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I'm gone again.
1: Keep shaking it.
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1: I'm moving on.
2: Keep shaking it.
1: We dancing time.
2: Keep shaking it.
1: I'm on your floor.
2: Keep shaking it.
1: She's out the door.
2: Keep shaking it.
1: I'm going again.
2: Keep shaking it.
1: You need a friend.
2: Keep shaking it.
1: I need a seat.
2: Keep shaking it.
1: Can't feel my feet.

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